obliterated by the first atom bomb in the history of World War II. After the electrifying report of the American crew of the Super Fortress, which dropped the bomb as a cataclysmic warning to the Japanese get out of the war or be destroyed.

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0: 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Aren't you lonely?
1: No.